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1: 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Can I shoot?
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0: 549 northbound to 125. 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BSJ 9918 out of Texas on a white Audi SUV.

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3: 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One incident, adult.
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0: 22.
1: Can you give dispatch a soil, please?
0: Sample. Back out with the original caller, 225
2: Leroy.
0: Leroy Woodle.

D40 reason for. D49 northbound to 127 Louisiana 510 Juliet Foxtrot Juliet 910 JFJ. It's on a silver Volvo SUV.

0: Good.
1: Had a little old Honda Civic. It was a goldish look. Six foot guy with a smirk on it. Tried to catch up with it, and I think it got away from me. Down around 117, 118. I don't know which one. I thought it might have continued to sound on 117, but it had to turn on 118. I'm looking for it. I'm headed towards 118 now. Look now, 117 south, and I don't see it, so it must have turned on 118.
0: You said it was a gold Honda Civic?

0: not a bad spot. 10-4 was an older model. It was dirty. One male driver. By the time I got turned around and in those curves, he had a good jump on me.
1: 10-4.

0: You may go ahead.
1: Well, that's an Exxon here to San Antonio and MLK. Yeah, with Louisiana Handicap Hotel 521446. H521446.
0: Yes, sir.
2: Is there been in the narrative? Can you run and see for the registration, please?
0: Headquarters.

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1: Good.
0: Through Texas, that then came back to a 2005 Nissan, registered to a Rondo subject out of Harrison County. 105029, it shows that it has a temp on it. It's 86 Echo 386 Bravo 86E 386B. It's valid until July of 2026.
1: 10-4, thank you.
0: Under E-74 correction, it's shown that it was valid from July 26th of
1: 2025.
0: Thank you. E-71,
1: Region 3. Region 3, E-71. LA-8, LA-464. Texas 28, Mike Juliet Hotel, 8793, MJH, 8793, Texas, red versa.

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2: Oh. 1160 to dispatch. Could you put that call on this, please?
0: 10-4, they just logged back in.
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0: Copy to. 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
4: To 433 New Rose Road, 433 New Rose Road. Received a call from Kendrick Brown. He advised that his neighbor, a Willie Miller, was shooting firearms. They're currently arguing with the caller and his wife.
5: 10-4. 6 West near 476, corner out with Texas. Victor Papa Yankee 7520. Victor Papa Yankee 7520, Texas.

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1: Gentlemen, I'm going to be out of Louisiana, 28883 Georgia, Whiskey, Georgia, 883 GWG. Going to be out to the people here on Fisher Road around the front of Radio Shack.
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0: think your gold Honda just passed me heading towards Provincetown.
1: That's all over when and dirty.
0: Cancel, I'm trying to find a place to turn around now. Do you have anything on it?
1: That inspection sticker was peeled back and I thought it was expired. And I was going to look at it. But he knew what was coming after him. I don't know where he turned off at.
2: Ten four.
3: Yes, Princess.
2: 2858 Black, 2008 Chrysler, that expired May 2026 to Anthony Dorn Jr. out of Fordham. Insurance is confirmed.
1: One more code for.

0: 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Just come back to a Washington subject. You got a good copy?
1: 10-4, good copy.

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1: go ahead.
0: I will step over the
1: fence. 10-4, 410-8, thank you.

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0: You got a 10-15 still called for?
1: I'm code 4. It's going to be in reference to the same thing that that walk-in complaint was about that 35 was working on, but it's going to be two separate incidents.
0: 10-4.
1: iPad, it was broken. It's actually going to be the person that left, so there's not going to be no damage to property but to our own.
0: 10-4.

0: 22, go ahead.
1: I believe it was going to be Sergeant Padilla that came to this residence last in reference to illegal use of a weapon. Can you look to see if the suspect on that call, I believe he had to surrender all of his firearms. Is there any way you can check into that for me, please?
0: Of course, stand by.

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1: You may contact your intel issues man from 668 Jackson Drive as well.
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1: 8. We've researched all the history at that address, and if everything says that Mr. Miller is advising that he does not have a gun or that he has not shot a gun, I don't see anything where it says any have been taken from him.
0: Careful. Thank you, ma'am.
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1: 49 northbound at the 124, 646, Hotel Sierra Alpha, 646, HSA, multicolored charger.

0: Tonight.
1: Ken, go ahead.
0: Okay, they don't want to pursue charges at this time. They just want the female to be contacted and told not to return back to their residence and make contact with them. We're working on that right now. I'll close out the call here in a minute.
2: Go ahead. 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
3: In Clifton, it's no extradition, it's in-state pickup only through Arkansas. Looks like for a no deal and for speeding. Also, I'll locate a suspended Class C Echo. Ololan is 903-9511, repeating 903-9511. It's shown suspended for written promises out of Clarence Mayors and Washington Mayors in Natchitoches and Montgomery.

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0: 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Should come back to a Willie Miller.

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0: Good one.

0: Yeah, Mike Boyce.
1: That's me. I'm back on a 2026 Dodge to Ian Holdings, LLC out of Tulsa, Oklahoma.

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0: Morning, Shoenagers. Can you put me out at 432 New Rose Road? 432 New, correction, 432 New Rose Road. Go for it.
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1: it. 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
0: it. Or do you need a read back on the 26th? How far?
1: Just confirm it comes back to a slaughter subject.
0: How far it comes back to a court slaughter?
1: 10-4. You can list him as a complainant as well.
0: Is that slaughter subject in your office?

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1: Ça se voit. Showing the slaughter since I've got the 29 3 MPD. I'm in contact with an officer for her.
2: Negs. What was it, 29 for?
0: Three reason for. Nine northbound for 108. Texas, Romeo Delta Mike 7423. RDM 7423 on a white Honda Pilot.
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0: slaughter subject at 29 to the city marshal as well.
1: Saying 50, he showing he had 29 through the city marshal, but as of right now, he's only got the 29 through MPD.
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1: 49 southbound at the 121. U.S. Army, Romeo Alpha 8076, Army RA 8076, Silver 4.

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1: Is that?
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1: 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I'll be standing by for another witness.
0: 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I guess 25, SI 4 and 22, y'all still call for it?
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0: Traffic stop, Fisher Road, pulling in Texaco parking lot. Fairway, Louisiana, Zulu 818077, Z818077.
1: That comes back on a green 2014 Chevy, expires 2028, for Wilson Tatum Jr. and Edward Spencer out of Manny. Insurance is confirmed.
0: Sample.
2: Yeah, I'm fine for me. I'll be back tonight.
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2: Thanks. This is 28, Phil Telford.
1: Before I'm getting out with

0: 241 Maple. The 100 lane is going to be off of over by the Old Circle K on Highway 10, correct?
1: Denver, that's what my GPS is showing. You're going to turn right there by the Old Circle K, go down, it's going to be on the left. Correction, right?
0: Yeah, Denver, that's what I thought, just wanted to make sure.

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0: 864JMA since a 2013 Honda Civic red in color to Garner subject out of Montgomery. Flight is clear, insurance confirmed.
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0: 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CXCO.
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0: Copy 1517. Y'all want to meet 1506 on the Ruth Street exit in Sulphur?
1: Yeah, 24 sounds good. We're going to try to have the memorial. If we can't, we're going to stop at Countdown.

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1: I'll be 10-7. Y'all have a good night. 10-4. 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
0: The 1088, 1088, covering the calls. I advise Mr. Johnson and Ms. Phillips to split for the night. I advise Mr. Johnson I couldn't kick her out since she has built up residency there. And she'd have to get an eviction notice. He said he understood.
1: C-1541, got a structure fire in Crowley.

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0: 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You're being routed to Super Stop, Super Stop on Texas Street. 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
0: 149 southbound at the 97 Texas X-ray Foxtrot Sierra 5899 XFS 5899 Black Hyundai Kona.

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1: Trying to pay for service, but I'm trying to find 147. 147 Brunswick. 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I can't find it.
2: Yes. 49 northbound at the 130, 944 Echo Whiskey Kilo, 944 EWK, somewhere around Buick, or correction, Nissan.
0: 4.
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3: M14 to these.
4: M14.
3: Traffic stop 171 northbound. Going out with Louisiana 28, 647 Kilo Bravo Whiskey. 647 Kilo Bravo Whiskey.
4: That comes back on a green 2026 Toyota, expires 2028 to Bridget Vita from the storefront. 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
1: 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Back on a black 2016 Cadillac, expires 2027, says Josie Persian with fluorine. Insurance is confirmed.
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4: Trippy Des, Invable Rapids Unit, I-49 northbound. It's going to be between Woodworth and Alexandria, probably closer to Alexandria. It's going to be a signal, possibly signal 18, maybe a 20. Tire flew off, hit her vehicle from another vehicle that left the scene. It's going to be a black Honda CRV.
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4: 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They've not made it into Ellicott yet.

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1: I-49 southbound at the 97, no 28 on a white Chevy Traverse.
0: 10-4.
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28 comes back on a blue 2006 Chevy that expires in December of 2026 to Gregory Crooks out of Zilali. Insurance confirmed.

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0: Impact
4: on a 2024 Nissan in the color gray, expires in 2027, the Tennessee Brown out of Miami. Interest is
0: confirmed.
2: 10-4, 191 at Myers Mitchell, going out that vehicle. 10-4.
0: I'll be looking at you in about 10 minutes.

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Zulu 136371. 10-4.

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0: Finish. What's that?
1: What's the next day's middle court date?
0: Next day's middle court date is going to be July 28th, 7/28.
1: Table. Hey,

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0: Right. Hey, go ahead.
1: That 28 comes back on a 2025 Volkswagen in the color silver to Ian Holdings out of Tulsa, Oklahoma.
0: Beautiful. Hold off on that group. From the citation. Hold off on that real quick. On doing those 1017. 10-4.
2: 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Appreciate yourself.
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0: SRC 22.
1: Oh, yeah.
0: That 28
2: comes back on a 2016
1: Chevrolet in the color beige, expires August 2026 to a gentleman Williams out of Natchitoches, interest to confirm. 24, engine 18. LA 1026-01-233-190. 01-233-6190.

0: officially go by from here around to engine 17.
1: That's SB 22.
2: 22, go ahead.
1: That 26 comes back to the class Echo to the ripshirt owner out of Mamie. It stops in 2031, status is valid, still local, clear to Cassie.
2: 10-4, thank you.

0: see if there was a fire call at the Oak Grove apartment. 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FD6 is en route.
1: Yeah, well, if fire department can handle that, we're still tied up on here.
2: Check fire, guys.
0: That works.
3: Six to negative.
4: D6.
3: Rescue one's on scene. Nothing visible from the exterior. We're going to be out investigating. Here's your one on scene.
5: Yes, sir. How old are you? 9-5-June. She's 1-5-9-June. Oh, I know. 25.

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0: 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Both are secure, 10-8.
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1: San Antonio Family Farm, out with Louisiana, 446 Echo Charlie X-ray. 446 Echo Charlie X-ray, Louisiana.
0: That comes back on a black 2017 Ford, notified July 2026 to Trudy Hudson out of Canty. Insurance is confirmed.
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0: 163, Niagara.
1: Say 163.
0: Texas Street, just inside the 55, headed westbound with Texas Whiskey Juliet, 8729, Whiskey Juliet, 8729, Texas. I just need to know if that registration is correct.
1: Go for it, I'm out.
2: Are you 68?
1: I-49 southbound to 95, Texas Whiskey Lima, Romeo 7949, WLR 7949, Gray GMC Acadia.
2: 4.
1: Negative, 163.
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1: 10-4 is trying to be valid until December 26th on a 2018 Ram pickup truck, white color.
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1: 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Can you make pass on Raphael Street? Raphael Street, receive a suspicious vehicle complaint. Televised as a white Jeep Grand Cherokee with black rims and pass near his residence, possibly first name in the neighborhood. Just want to know that we make pass, make sure things go for it.

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2: Road and 117, Louisiana temp tag 220103 83, 220103 83.

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5: 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Insurance is confirmed.

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0: Yeah, mate, go ahead.
1: That 28 comes back on a 2022 Chevrolet in the color red, expires in 2026 to Lucas Bell out of Converse. Insurance is confirmed.
0: Thanks.

0: 4 in August. Can't explain that one. I mean,
1: we're attempting to catch up with a sedan headed towards South Drive. Emergency blinkers on. Look like they're headed for the hospital.
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0: 23X, I was able to get that van to pull up. 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
0: We're turning on East 5th. It's Louisiana 28522 Golf Juliet Whiskey 522 GJW. Should be a white sedan.

0: had a caller say that.
1: I'll be 10 A's from the hospital. It was a panic attack or something.

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1: Just a scene update. Everything's reading normal readings on the thermometer. The washer in question is outside of the structure at this time. P6 is going to remain on scene for the maintenance.

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0: 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That's Z603407.

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0: 1 North, yeah, with Louisiana 985 Hotel Juliet Papa, 985HJP.
1: That comes back on a white 2024 Honda that expires in 2028 to David Dorton and Hannah Dorton out of Zawari. Insurance confirmed.
0: Sample.
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2: Central One. 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
3: 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Headquarters 1, 504, it's going to be a 911 hang up call. They can, sheriff office advise it, they can hear someone talking. The only thing they said was, courtyard, and they hung up. We wanted to get someone to go by there and check and make sure they're all right.
2: I'm 1097. I'm pulling up to the front door. Either inside or they just heard some verbal.
3: I have a phone number. I tried to make contact back with the person, but I didn't get an answer.
2: Well, you put me out at the courtyard and I'll check with the front desk.
3: Can't, boy.
0: 116 headquarters.
3: Headquarters.
0: It's a unit, you're out to Scarborough. Apparently there's a white male pushing a ride model in the middle of the roadway. Somebody almost hit him.

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1: Sure.
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0: 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If you would, update automatic maintenance contact for the Oak Grove Apartments. 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

County 8 spoke with the owner of the renter. Stated that everything was code 4 and he had it taken care of. Nothing to follow up on. Back to 98 10 8.

washing machine was removed from the building. 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No fire danger. All of these 6 units will be cleared of the scene. Back at service.

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1: Nice. 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

0: 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LA 6, Conley Road, Texas Papa November Romeo 7431, Texas PNR 7431, little silver Jeep.
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0: 4-3-2-1-2-1-8-1-8-2-0 is going to come back at the crash. Ejo Thompson, subject at a negative status, and Valen.
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0: negative.
1: If you haven't already, can you attach that 1015 that 25 has? Can you attach your CH to the call, please?
0: 10-4, it's already in the car.
1: 10-4, thank you.

seems like these vehicles stuck in the ditch here at Highway 8, just east of Tank Trail. It's going to be Mississippi Foxtrot Sierra 4050, FS4050. Subject's trying to turn around in a driveway and missed the driveway. You have a unit to come stand by with him. He's got a buddy on his way to come pull him out. 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
1: Texas Freak, just past Family Dollar, but we got a 651 Golf Mike Fuller. 651 Golf Mike Fuller. Show me position 968.
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0: 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I'm back at the 26 Volkswagen gray in color. Owner's going to be hurt to be in the vehicle.
1: Yeah. 132 next.
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0: Go ahead.
1: Raleigh, this is class C, 412-62479. It's going to come back to an Arredondo subject out of Houston.
2: Oh, that's
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1: On a 2000 Dodge pickup truck, red color. Sean, insurance confirms the Rico Auto. But, correction, status is going to be valid on the Baker's okay, same about 49 check.
0: Simple.
2: Alpha 711 JPA. I'm on LA 117 just south of Sylvest. I'm not out with that vehicle, just need 28.
3: 10-4.
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3: Negative to 132, code 4. Juliet Papa Alpha comes back to a 2010 Monza, black in color, shows the NI flag.
2: 10-4, what's the address on that?
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2: 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Can I get you off the main route to the parking lot of Wingstop 929 Cobb Avenue? The manager called. She said they got her doorway blocked and she requested an officer.
1: 10-4.
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2: So far.
3: Traffic stop right here in front of Family Farm and Garden, going out to Louisiana, 642 Juliet Golf. Correction, 642 Juliet Charlie Lima.
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0: 2020, it comes back on a black 2010 Hyundai that expires in 2027 to Gertrude Maxey out of Manny. Insurance is confirmed.
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0: Registered owner has a class echo that is valid, expires 2030. 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
0: 10-4.
2: 18, sir.
0: 18.
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4: 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Lulu 946-894, Z 946-894, Black Dodge Ram.
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0: And where's that with 24 and 23? That's what. Three out of so forth. Then we'll.
2: Go for it. On the passenger side, look like he's got the seat down. Oh, Bravo Tango, 674 Kilo Bravo Tango, Kia.
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1: 10-4, thank you, ma'am. Hey there, calling ATER up, just make sure they're all right.
0: Here's office 1122.
2: Go ahead.
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0: 41-32. You be able to make it over here to the Ranger's office?
1: 10-4.
0: I see clear on the screen. That's why I was asking.
1: 10-4. I'm not logged into my flex, so it's going to have me still there.
0: 10-4, headquarters, could you remove that off the screen, please?
2: Louisiana 26-008-63-1892-008-892.
3: Yeah. Valid Class Delta to the registered owner that expires in June of 2026. NCIC.
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1: Yeah.
0: So I just want to be clear on a 2016 Nissan four-door white in color. Sean said it's be valid on the Robertson subject.
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0: L November comes back to a 23 Dodge, red in color, flags are clear.
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1: MASO. They're out on traffic stops. It's going to be 400 block it. Georgia, East Georgia. Texas plate's going to be Bravo 20466T V 20466T.

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0: Yeah, mate.
1: That 28 comes back on a 2020 Lexus in the color black to Tamika Taylor.
0: Ten four. Show me back tonight.
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0: All right, my 5th thing's been released on summons number 18091, simple possession of marijuana, return court date of 7/28/2026, 8 a.m. Lead 10-8 report to follow. Sydney Ford is going to be standing by until they get the vehicle back on the roadway.
1: Go for it.
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1: And are you 38?
0: I'm 49, southbound mile post 152, Texas, November Kilo Whiskey, 4684.

indicated for you.

traffic, Highway 171. We're going to be out in front of Smith Transmission Service. I'll be out with Louisiana 28, Yankee, 470-393, 470-393.

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1: Go ahead.
0: Yes, sir. It's going to be a white pickup truck coming back to a Phillips Bourgeois out of Metairie.
1: Yankee 470-393, Yankee 470-393.

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And what's your location? Copy. Your emergency is in Moss Bluff. Y'all were at admin. Just let me know next time, please. The caller's asking how long.

0: Camera out to 200 Stevens Avenue, 200 Stevens Avenue. A concerned neighbor called to advise they've seen a suspicious male wearing a white top, dark pants. 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
1: Terrible.
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1: 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Advised they went into the residence through the garage area.
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1: 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I got an email.
0: Gotcha.

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0: That 26 comes back to Class Alpha to Jermichael Cortez out of Springfield, Missouri. 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
0: Stand by for our 20. It's going to be a traffic stop with Louisiana, Oregon. It's going to be an Oregon plate, 978 Papa Yankee Qubit, repeating 978 PYQ. We're right here on the Jefferson Bridge. Stand by. I believe we're going to be pulling in on Jefferson and Pine.
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0: LA 6 West, just east of BJ's Grocery. Going out with a work truck. No license plate information.
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1: 957GUR, contact to 2001 Ford, beige in color to a Bowman, subject flags to clear, insurance confirmed.
0: Kimball.
2: Okay,

0: 然后有没有听到
1: 听着。
2: Alright, so law enforcement frequent patrols in this area for a black jacked up Chevy truck with LED lights, and the incident that she's claiming harassment actually took place in the city at McDonald's. So she's been advised the steps to take care of that with the city. I'm going to be 10-8, but just put the frequent patrol out, please.
1: 10-4.

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0: 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I'll be around to Duplex Street.
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0: 45, so you see if a new line unit can come back me up real quick. Gonna be going over to this address. They've been shooting pistols and stuff after the subject called on them.
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It's got to be valid 1050 or 1029. 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
1: I'm out in the parking lot of Trail Vault on South Drive. See any on the traffic now?
0: Agency on the traffic stop?
1: 10-4, I'm out with the city.
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1: Go for it.
2: People pointing anywhere around it?
3: That quite a fun part is, it was standing in the parking lot of Raging Bull on South Drive.
2: I know, it's on the screen, it says 304 South Drive, traffic incident.
3: 10-4, that's what it came up on 911.
2: We'll see if I can locate it.
3: 10-4. I'm going to see if I can make contact back with them.

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0: That says a lot. One one call at 1121 Overy Street. Unknown. 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

0: Attention notes to being first responders along the area. Need to respond to 1121 Overy Street. It's 1121 Overy Street. We have a male subject who is feeling very ill. Unknown his symptoms. That's 1121 Overy Street. The LAPD is en route.
1: Well, it's going to be a little hot spot tonight. Tempers are kind of flaring a little bit over there.
0: Careful.
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0: 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For that, Christina Harvey, subject, she has a CH through Louisiana, shown for multiple 967 charges, shown for a felony conviction, and also has one for resisting an officer.
1: Campbell.
0: Also, locate a suspended Class E Echo. Olowen is 873-5472, repeating 873-5472, showing for a written promise out of all mayors.

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0: 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I can see his unit.

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0: 26 comes back to the class echo this summer. Toledo out of the Wally. Just expiring 2029. Status is that. 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
2: 171 in Cranford Road, OVO, Louisiana, Zulu 613-492, Zulu 613-492.

That 28 comes back on a 2011 Ford in the color silver. It flies in 2030 to Brittany Butler out of Keysville. Insurance is so far.

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0: up, guys?
1: 171, just south of Converse. I've got with Louisiana 935, Julia Charlie Echo. 935, Julia Charlie Echo.
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1: Six Chevy that expired in 2028, from Lee Mullen out of the Wally. Enter confirmed.
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1: 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SOS B12.
0: Drive along.
1: That 28 comes back on a 2022 gray Toyota that expires in 2027 to Laura Hunter out of Zawali. Interest confirmed.
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0: Owner has a Class Alpha that expires in 2029, stating that personal status is canceled, CDL status is also canceled, their NCIC.
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0: 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So Lee Mullen out of Pineland, Texas. Clear.
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2: I'm going to put down here, Frank Smarco. 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
1: So forth.
0: Camp tag 218144424.
1: So forth.

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0: 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They, she gave the name of her son.
1: She said it was Adam Whittington.
0: Yeah.
2: Negative spin, you got traffic.
3: Yeah, well, I'm reading this CAD. I know of a Johnny Doolittle Road, but not of a Doolittle Road.
2: 10-4, the system is going to be a Campbell Road, just off the K Road, but I think it's getting renamed to James Doolittle Road. It's going to be in the Provençal area, just north of Wynn Street, off of DeSoto Road.

0: 22 if you were at the column board.
1: 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I'm outside of my truck right now. Beside him, he's looking at it.
0: 10-4.

0: 12.
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0: So be advised that the Adams subject threatened and hit his mother. The six more people and bring them to her residence to instigate another person. He doesn't believe that he does have a firearm on him, and his mother did himself harm. He is possibly in a white SUV, but that is unconfirmed.
1: Okay. For. I'm just going to be on Johnny Doolittle Road.
2: R4801. Who am I with this vehicle? 171 North, right in front of Walmart.
1: Only one more yet. I'm about to turn on 483.
3: 822,
1: where
3: are
1: you at?
3: 218, I'm ready at 171. I'm one more.
1: Okay, 4. 22, head out here with us. West open 12, 21, just get closer and Noble.
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2: Did the caller say what cemetery he was going to?
1: It's going to be Shiloh Church Cemetery. It's at the intersection of Shiloh and Luggett Road.
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0: 818. 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
1: Yeah, 2-4 already is.
0: Appreciate it.

0: 22 Haggerty.
1: Go ahead, 22.
0: Sir, if you don't mind, could you, switch to being that doesn't pull over that vehicle?
1: That works.

0: be it. It's at the corner of Shower and Leggett. Nobody's going to play charges here, though.
1: If I believe it's a specimen material, shall I? Is anybody there? In 10 parking miles up. 12, is it physical or is it verbal?
0: Two boyfriends. Okay, simple letter. You don't want to press charges.

0: Hey, you want us to ease off a little bit?
1: 10-4 is easy now.
0: 10-4, sir.
2: I'm going to continue to Noble on stage here in case y'all need us.
1: 10-4. Do you know where this road is? I know where DeSoto Street is, but do you know where James Doolittle is?
0: It's going to be on the right side of DeSoto Street. Let me see which, how many streets down. The map on Flex, it's showing to be right after the curve is transferred, it turns out to Collins Road is going to be on the right, and on Flex, it's going to be Campbell Road, before we get to K Road.
3: Negative 22 or 25.
1: 22.
3: I thought I'd been notified. Also, could you get dispatch 21?

could you be en route to the Behrendorf Avenue, check on possible water leak in that area?

0: 23 negative.
1: Go ahead.
0: Was y'all able to make contact with the call?
1: We've tried to reach him. We'll continue.
0: Take down a 28 out of Louisiana, 790 Bravo, Quebec, Golf, 790 BQG. Y'all did advise it was going to be the last house on the left. None of these houses down here have mailboxes.
2: All right, right there.
3: You got a vehicle en route from Natchez, possibly stolen, en route to that, if you're good with it.
4: Okay. Same 4, we'll go for here. You can 10.2 for me.

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0: That is Sheriff's Office. Just called. The license plate is going to be 933 Juliet Kilo Mike. 933 Juliet Kilo Mike. It's going to be a 2016 white vehicle.
1: Thank you.

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1: LA-6, LA-504, 163, Foxtrot, Papa, Foxtrot, 163, SPV on a white Chevy Equinox.
0: 4.
2: 10-22, what's your 10-20? Sunny Cruise, Wally, 171. 10-4, I'm leaving the office, heading that way.
3: 10-4.

0: 18 speed. What was the description of that vehicle?
1: It's a 2016 white Kia Soul.
0: Kia Soul.
1: 10-4. The license plate is 933 Juliet Kilo Mike.
0: 10-4.
2: Hey, Manny should have to see the limits of number 90 just in case he comes on in the town.
0: 10-4. Do we know how long ago this vehicle was stolen?
1: Snackish just called about 10 minutes ago.
3: Devo,
4: out to the intersection of James Little and DeSoto Road. You guys about 10 minutes away from the residence. Have to chase down his dog. It's going to be in a blue Mustang. You guys will be there in about 10 minutes.
1: Copy.
4: Copy.
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1: 10-4.

0: 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You can confirm with 12 or 8, maybe by phone if they're code 4.
1: 4.
0: 10 4, sir.
2: Z7SO, be back 10-8.
3: 10-4.

0: getting some weather.
1: Therefore, is 21 with you?
0: Yeah, 10-4.
1: 10-4.
2: Zachary Taylor, headed back towards you.
1: Or do you know if it was matching the description?
2: Yeah, very true. I'm going to get a little bit.
1: If it was a car or a truck, anything?
2: More like a car.
3: Can't fly, see you here.

0: Is that me, him right here?
1: Go to camera or something like that. I'm pretty sure that guy is probably on his way to Manny to go meet with, what's her face?
0: Don't listen.
1: Yeah, you ain't gonna say that your dog ran away and seen you pretty much in Hagewood. He's on his way to Manny.
0: I concur.
2: Twenty-one's gonna continue on 6. Twofold.

0: Fayetteville.
1: Sir, can you go ahead and close up that call, being that the original caller is not wanting to get his girlfriend in trouble?
2: So far.

0: No record.
1: Yeah, that's what he said. He said he sounded a little inebriated.
2: Sounds like it's a beam search problem, though.
1: Yeah, I feel like we should give Sabine a heads up at least.
2: We'll figure it out.
3: SC-21, Manny. I just turned around on a light-colored car. I can't tell if it's white or light gray, but it's coming your way.
0: Beautiful.

0: Go ahead, 22.
1: Sir, in reference to that call, can you put in the notes that deputies never made contact with the caller, that he advised via 21 to dispatch that he was unsure if he wanted to make a report or not due to getting his girlfriend in trouble. But again, no contact was made with deputies and the original caller.
0: Definitely.

0: at 18. I'm at for sale. Mile and a half from the residence.
1: Okay.
0: I haven't even looked at the calls yet.
2: There's the agency assist, but usually they're Rudy Gabriel. That's where the girl's home is, so they usually run away from there.

0: sure. Looky there.
1: Just gonna 10-20 to it.
0: Is that it?
1: What'd you say?
0: I bet he'd call it back when he gets home.
2: B-12.
1: Myself and A would be 10-8 from the residence. We're going to be standing by up the road, waiting on another party to for round 2.

0: 34, we've been there.
1: 34.
0: 26, 8504. Texas, January 9th. Papa 3, Juliet Papa Mike. That's TMP and 3, JP, West Texas, White Tahoe.
1: E-34, your radio went 10-1 when given the 28.
0: 10-4, Texas, temporary use tag, Tango, Mike, Papa, 9-3, Juliet, Papa, Mike, TMP, 9-3, JPM, White Tahoe.
1: Yes, sir.
2: Actual blue in color Honda Civic. Unsure of the numerics that we're close to. It's going to be out in the field. It's going to be a 107B.
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4: 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Also be advised, we do have an address for a Miss Melissa Gibson, who should be driving this vehicle. 2751 Rocky Springs Road. 2751 Rocky Springs Road.

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0: 1822, you want me to head to Rocky Springs or continue on 6?
1: Might have just seen the vehicle.
0: Headed your way.
1: I just got back on 6.
0: Get behind a white, look like we can't. North down.
2: Crossing the school. Sounds like it's crossing the school.

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0: 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Could I get you out of being to route to 916 Bayou Jacko for a medical emergency? NPH NFD already been notified.
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0: 28 comes back on a gray 2015 Nissan Sonata that expires October of 2026 to Sibbons Perry out of Diwali.
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2: That would be his first. His last was back in 2007.

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1: Chevron parking lot, Texas Whiskey Sierra Foxtrot 6523.
0: Yes.

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1: 22, go ahead.
0: That 28 comes back on a 2020 GMC in the color blue to Brandon Palmer out of Pasadena, Texas.
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1: Flight 29 is completely shut down. 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
0: 10 more.
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4: Mississippi 10. I'm right next to it. I can take care of it if need be.
2: 10 more if you don't mind.
4: 10 more, I'll take care of it. I'm supposed to be out of here in the next couple of seconds.
2: Thank you, sir.

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0: She opened that call back. I found the limit near the intersection of West Lakeshore and Washington.
1: Civil.

0: Magnus, 35.
1: 35.
0: To the area of Highway 494 and 119, 494 and 119. It's going to be in the area of the commissary, one vehicle, single 20. Call advised that there's a tree blocking both lanes of traffic. He's going to be in a gold pickup truck, and he hit the tree, still tangled in it. No entrapment. He advised that his mouth is hurting, so I'll get him at the en route to check him out. It's going to be on Highway 494.
1: Contact DOTD and LSP.

0: Tony, two, go ahead.
1: 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Yes, we can just connect.
0: 10-4.
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0: 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That have so many rats.
1: Ten forest is a very large tree.
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0: So you've got a net run headed south on 171. It's going to be a 2014 Ford Fusion with their flashers on. SMC.

0: Go ahead and 1022, the troop. I got a 26, when you're ready. 0120-71158. Repeating 0120-71158 at Louisiana.
1: 2-4.
0: You got a preference? He said his dad's gonna come get it. He said he got everything he needs and lives right around the corner.
2: All morning. I'll walk that roadway clear, and as soon as DOT can get it cleared before we have another issue.
3: Hello, Manny.
4: Hey, my boy.
3: See, on 171, there's a side of Manny City Limits, so they'll be coming in pretty soon. They're in there with their tractors on.
4: Careful.

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1: Go ahead.
0: Lucas Towing is going to be 10-8 with that vehicle. Could make a note. Full grind, leaving this pole the way it is. It is not a hazard. It might take them about 6 minutes.

0: 31 SO.
1: Insurance, man, show me out there,
2: Sixteen. 16. See you, SO. Four 443 Hotel Indian Delta. Who's that?

0: progressive policy.
1: Or add to the call, please.
0: It's already been added.
1: Oh, thank you. Go ahead.
0: Be advised, we've got another tree across the road. Be advised, it's a large oak tree across the roadway at the very top of the hill.
1: Yeah, well.
0: 21 to 10. You want me to go handle that?
1: Yeah, go ahead and handle that. We just want to run forward, change my stepper by myself until we get all this situated.
0: 10-4, you copy 28?
2: 10-4, copy.

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1: 10-4, they've been advised.
0: Go ahead. 10-7.
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1: 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Subject. 19 SV9. Yes, I'm taking. I'm gonna head up there with them until they get code 4.

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0: 16, do you have traffic?
1: 10-4. Can we get a victim's name?
0: SOC9, do we have a name for the victim?
1: Send on, I can't understand.
2: Call S&C, they have the they need the information they sent.
0: 10-4, 16, standby.
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2: Don't read that last line.
1: Mulville. Mike, you leave him. Victor, India, Hotel, India, Lima, Lima.
2: Several.
3: 16.

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1: Okay.
0: Just checking if y'all are code 4.
1: 10-4, code 4.
0: 10-4.

0: なるほど。
1: Attention all units, attention all units. 1033 has been lifted. Brake open for normal traffic. 1033 has been lifted.
2: Alright. The dad's going to get a trailer. He's going to get a skid steer and hopefully he might get out of the way before DOTD gets there. But they can continue on. I'm going to go 10-8 just in case we get something else.

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0: I have a possible signal 20. It's going to be on Highway 371, right before you get to the cash corner. A passerby said that they saw a vehicle in the ditch. It looked like a possible Tahoe. Caller said they slowed down but didn't see anyone around. I'm not sure if anybody was in the vehicle, but the windows were rolled down.
1: 32 copy, you're up.
0: 10-4, 458.
1: Now, everyone, we'll be 10-6 AM, 71 North, just south of Armadillo Grill, with some debris in the roadway. Maybe a tree fell over and broke.
0: 10-4, 458.

0: 32.
1: Oh, it's 1097 with that vehicle. It's going to be about a mile south of Cash Corner. 28 is going to be Louisiana 914 Echo X-Ray Charlie. Louisiana 914 EXE. We're in a northbound ditch.
0: June 4, Patrick.

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1: Yeah.
0: Coming back to the 2011 Chevy Tahoe, white, Haley Bates and Thaddeus Bates, 123 Caspi Road, Caster, expiration 2027, vehicle insured through State Farm.

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1: 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Three digit numbers that popped up were 286 or 256.
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1: 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It appears to be signal 18. Right? No apparent external damage. 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I'll be back 10-8 for now.
0: 10-4-5-16.
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1: Place 298-393. Odometer is 19521. Pump meter is 358.54.3. It's 11.1 gallons.
0: 10-4 at 32.

0: to NFC. Could I get you all to be en route to 916, 916, are you Jack off for a medical emergency in reference to the subject? 49-year-old male subject shortness of breath. NPH already been notified.
1: Copy, 916, why are you Jack off?

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1: 10-4.
2: I'm also, please.
1: 4.

have a unit available to be able to go to a medical emergency, 916, fire you, Jackal?

A unit in the area of the 125 North South mile marker received a call of a signal 99. Caller advised that there is an 18-wheeler with a box trailer swerving all over the roadway. We gave a partial plate, Papa Echo 748. Going to be northbound, swerving all over the roadway, 125 northbound, 18-wheeler with a box trailer.

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I'll be en route. Not if I can catch up with them, but I'll be en route. You can notify the city.

Headquarters, 154. To the 138 exit of I-49, reference to a single 99 driver. NPSO advised it was last seen northbound at the 125 mile marker. Should be an 18-wheeler with a box trailer on the back. Partial plate, Papa Echo 748. They did advise if we can follow for that 18-wheeler.

to the area of East 2nd Street, East 2nd and Carver. Check on two suspicious subjects. One should be a white male subject wearing camouflage overall, no shirt. And the other one is a black male subject wearing a black jacket. The subject with the overall should have on some rubber boots.

0: Go ahead.
1: You headed to the interstate or 916?
0: 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I was about to advise dispatch I can close by you, Jacko. 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
0: 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It'll be you to your occupancy.
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1: 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Have a good 1.3.

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0: I'm 797 here.
1: 10-4, just be advised, I made contact with the caller. They advised that they just passed the 138 exit. The caller advised she passed the 18-wheeler and that the 18-wheeler had two enclosed trailers that were green. They're still continuing northbound.
0: 10-4.

0: Minnesota 727.
1: 79,
2: just be advised that the caller did advise there was a state trooper that was there at the exit. Make contact with the troop. They're going to see if they can get someone in route to catch them.

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1: Good, there's them.
0: DOT, 1097.
2: The trailer's not driving reckless. It's a double trailer, 18-wheeler. It's just fighting the wind. He is maintaining his lane. Not seeing any violations. He back 10-8. I followed it all the way to the 142.
3: 10-4.

0: 79, just advising. The city advised they got behind the vehicle, followed it all the way to the 142. They believe the vehicle to be swerving all over the roadway due to the weather.
1: D-44 to MB-79, you can pin 22, I'm behind it right now, it's the wind pushing it.
2: Ten-4, appreciate it.
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I've got a 76-year-old male, about 300 pounds, and he's got an injury to his foot, possible diabetic issues. Acadia is in route.

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0: 737 Chase Charlie, the Lieutenant Jeff Verbal, be back him out to the medical emergency.
1: Sure.

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1: This one.
2: Don't say.
1: 10-4, 638.

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0: Go ahead.
1: Yes, ma'am. Be advised, this is his parents' house, and I'm speaking with the father of Timothy. He's fixing to give him a call right now. He said he lives with his girlfriend out in Ragley.
2: Facility, ma'am.

0: cashier at the ShopRite made contact with a worker there. They advised they had a white male wearing a camo coverall jumpsuit, no shirt on. May have taken items. By the way, he was holding his clothing when he walked out the store. Advised last seen walking down South Drive towards Subway.
1: Taking any items?
0: They just advised the way he was walking out the store, and he also didn't pay for anything.

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0: If I can get next rotation en route to this address, recover this victim's car.
1: Just one. Excuse me, one. Would you like for us to use, just use sheriff's office rotation, or do you have your own?
0: Sheriff's office rotation.

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0: 171, just south of Manny. And 28, Papa Charlie, 46809. PC 46809, state unknown. It's a white truck, I love it, gooseneck, with pipe.

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1: 10-4.
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0: Yeah, 10-4.

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2: Receiving well.
1: Engine 2.
0: Receiving well.
1: 3.
0: 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Four.

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0: En route to 747 Messick Road, 747 Messick Road. We're receiving several 911 calls from this area. Unable to get acknowledgement from either party. 747 Messick Road.
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0: restaurant drink.
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0: Simple.

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0: Doesn't work. B1501.
1: Hey, are we good to go?
0: It's 10-4.
1: Thank you so much. You have a blessed day.
0: You too. Thank you.

0: Negative 79. I have a medical at 4463 Highway 494, 4463 Highway 494, 64-year-old male subject who's out of oxygen. He is conscious. NRMP's been advised, 4463 Highway 494.
1: 10-4, you're wrong.
0: 10-4.

0: 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What was the other unit that had traffic?
1: 15-06, we're clear.
0: 10-4, thank you.
1: Can you put us in route?
0: 15-17, 10-4.

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1: 10-4.

0: 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Shows to expire 12/2026. Registered to Joseph McGee out of Pineville. Flags are clear. Insurance is confirmed. Go ahead.
1: For traffic stop, Georgia 28, Zulu Mike Kilo 881. Attempted to run. If you got a unit there, you can send them my location, Patterson Street. Right past.
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J and M Hill Lane, 327 Golf Tango, 327 GGT on a black Jeep.

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It's partially in the roadway.

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1: Sir, can you see on your traffic?
0: Snap completely, and it's just laying across. 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
1: Call me.
0: Stay by and get out and check. 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
0: 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They advise, could you stand by until they got there?
1: 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I'm standing by.

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0: created.
1: Could I have en route to 2348 Highway 6, lot number 11? 2348 Highway 6, lot number 11. 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

0: Negative 10, P29. I need you en route to 123 Highway 9. 123 Highway 9. This is a reference to a admin call we just took. Female advising that she's needing a deputy because someone was stealing their truck. She hung up the line before more details could be retrieved. We've attempted 3 times to call them back. They keep hanging up. For you, could you be en route as well due to the caller being in high stress?
1: 10-4, I'll be en route from Davis Springs Road.
0: 10-4.
2: 29, I'm also en route.
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0: Highway 478 on the west side of 117. I'm going to be out with Oklahoma Charlie Victor Uniform 4260. CVU 4260. I'm just going to make sure this isn't our vehicle to switch tag.
1: 10-4. Snaggish is responding to Highway 9, 1022. Caller made contact advising that disagreement took place earlier. She's not at home. She's not wishing to speak to a deputy. Refused to give me her name. She's not wishing for anyone to come out.
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0: To 2093 Highway 495, 2093 Highway 495. This is going to be a reference to disturbance. It's not in progress at this time. We received a call from a mile juvenile, advised that about an hour ago her mother hit her in the head. She has declined medical at this time. She's requesting to speak with the deputy in reference to the situation.
2: 10-4, interrupt.

0: recorded for 154. Can I have you around 500 North Street, Echo 3?
1: Hey, Bruno.

0: at 229.
1: Go ahead.
0: 10-4, Pineville advised they will extradite on that 29. Their detective involved in this case also requested that y'all take photos of the tools that were located in the truck

0: line at 204.
1: Change the nature of this call to a warrant, and so I can get the incident number, please.
0: 204.

0: I got it. Thank you.
1: 10-4, also just advising, we received a call in reference to some goats out on Highway 84 just east of the DOTD barn. 3 to 4 goats out near the highway.

0: 2016 headquarters. Okay, this London Tail, date of our 12-18-90. SMEs are complaining. Can you check with us?
1: Hello?
0: Come on, I'm going to give you some more.
1: Simple.

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0: I'll be en route with that subject beginning mileage 28610, 28610. En route to the gym.
1: 4. Confirm the hit. Hard copy right now.
0: 10-4, just fax it over to you, can.
1: 10-4.
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1: Find out if Pineville wants to put a hold on the vehicle.
0: 10-4, I can reach out to him. Also, be advised, I'm not sure if it changes anything, but their warrant does state this is a felony charge, not a misdemeanor. Their NCIC entry has it listed as a misdemeanor.

0: 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You did say in the area of the DOTD.
1: 10-4, just east of DOTD, the DOTD Warren.
0: 10-4, I've driven past it. I haven't seen any goats yet. I'll turn around, go back.
1: 10-4.
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2: She didn't get to her. She just advised you to get them there as quick as she could.
1: Simple.
0: Okay. I'm not going to be where the Clutchyville sign is.
1: 10-4.
3: Again, 210-83-549. 10-4. Where is it? 212. 10-4. It's going to be 10:50 on that hold on the vehicle. Pineville said they do not need a hold placed.

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4: Name and date of birth when you're ready. 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Ty Juan Bracy, first name is T-Y-J-U-A-N, last name Bracy, B-R-A-C-E-Y, date of birth 09-11-2002, it's a black male.

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1: Yes, sir.
0: Quico did have an issue with the wires on one of the poles over here. He did state that the pole that's broken and down is a cable pole.

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0: Can you check 29's, I believe it's going to be Boulevard Parish, Sulphur area.
1: 10-4.
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0: Go ahead.
1: Check 29, is there Calcasieu or Beauregard, or both?
0: Calcasieu and Bossier, please.
1: 10-4, Calcasieu and Bossier.

PH3SO. The 1098, 1008, Cleco was able to cut that pole and get it out of the roadway. Wire is still kind of, well, the wires are crosswoven, but it's nothing dangerous. And it kind of causes the wires on the other side to be a little low, still passable. He believes it may be a cable company pole. I'm not sure if it's still being used.

0: 22 Region 3. Charlie 28, Mile Post 3, 254, Golf India Papa, 254 GIP on a white Audi SUV.
1: And what?
2: He's this way.
3: 10-4, I'm at Pine Street right here. I'll be right there.
2: 10-4, I'm code 4. I just, we're going to have to take some things out of this vehicle.
3: 10-4.

0: potential first responders in the whole area. They need to respond to 110 Lonesome Dove Lane, 110 Lonesome Dove Lane, and a 27-year-old female has been having some back lower back pain for the last couple of days, and today she's got chills and she's throwing up along with the back pain. Okay, he's around.
1: This is to be showing our drain out.
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0: Currently, the 544 shows our record. Also be advised, CH in the return.
2: Yeah. SO, ask me now.

0: Z3, go ahead.
1: Got a disturbance on North Main Street. It's going to be the 8th house from the end. There's a lot of cursing and yelling.
0: And for now.

0: 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Can I get you en route to 617 Entrance Road to the Dollar Store for a medical? Vernon 911 to Leesville. Can I get you en route to 617 Entrance Road to the Dollar General for a medical? 66-year-old female passed out, and now she cannot stand or walk.
1: So let's be gone. 45
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0: 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Yes, I was here.
1: Sir, I have a keypad 175, highway 175. 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
1: 10-4.
0: So it's 316. Going out, it's straight, left, south, front, straight. It's a rough at this time. I had a subject on the phone. I could still hear him hard in the background.
3: The blue one was pretty dirty.

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0: 24.
1: Four, it's 3 tonight.
0: Converse City Hall. He's erratic and possibly throwing down items in the roadway. He'll be
2: 10-4. I'll be en route from I-49 hotels, log 21F of the I-49 businesses.
3: I-24, I'm closer. I'm on Sacred Street.
4: 10-4-154, we just received another call from Lesbian. He came in their business as well. She said he was last seen on Front Street.
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0: city for the headquarters. 197, I believe I'm going to have that subject right here at the corner of Pine Lafayette and Church Street.
1: Okay, bye.

0: 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Or the two beer bottles.
1: 1050, it was one of the Vassion's workers.
0: Come on.

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0: This is Deacon Sean North, speaking. It's clear, seeing back in service. Acadia is transporting one to SMC.
1: Ticket four. Also is

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She'll be back in service.

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1: 10484.
2: 75, same traffic.
1: 10-4.
3: Highway 71, 1326 Highway 71, 4602 female, shortness of breath. She is conscious.

0: 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It's going to be a white tractor pulling a dump trailer.
1: Hello.
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0: 29. Code 4, EMS is providing some on scene treatment. Code 4, EMS is doing some on scene treatment right now.
1: 10-4.

0: off. Can you be en route to 135 Family Drive? Speak with a Mr. Christopher Raver. He's stating that someone has broke all the windows out of his vehicle but one. His address can be 135 Family Drive.
1: Actually, 20. Sir, she's not on Grand. Of course, she's in the city limits, right before the gas station, right there on 3175.
2: I'll notify MP.
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0: 37 Kingston Drive. We have a female subject that's weak. She's having stomach pain and she's going in and out of consciousness. I'm notifying MPD now.
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1: Could I have you route to the gas station on 3175? We received a call from the SO. They're advising that a white female, maybe in her 30s with pink shorts, is jumping in and out of vehicles. It'll be the gas station at 3175.
2: Well, 10-4, is it going to be the Exxon at 3175 in Washington or the Chevron at 3175 and 1?

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1: Mobile Fort Gate, please.
0: Sorry. If it'll be starting at 1116 Emulate Street, 1116 Emulate Street, it'll be the First Baptist Church. They'll be going to the Jackson Square Cemetery, but it'll be the section that's on Howell Street for 1220 hours.

0: 154, it were just kind of saying that they're reading now, they're outside of the church.
1: 10-4, I'm in route from JW.

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0: Everything's code 4 here at Exxon. Made contact with the employees. They advised they didn't see the female trying to get access into any vehicles, but they did say that she created a small disturbance when they refused to sell her alcohol. She left prior to my arrival, last seen walking towards Hidden Hills. I'll be standing by in the area.
1: 10-4.
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1: The call to the signal 18 near the 1267 Bernie Road. That's 1267 Bernie Road. Caller's gonna be a black SUV. She advised her and her grandmother are stuck in mud and she's requesting assistance. Over.
2: Hollywood 175. 911 has received 2 hang-up calls at this address and unable to make contact with the caller.
0: After that.
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3: East Leesville Church, Texas, X-ray Bravo Bravo. 0887XBB 0887 on a white Buick SUV.
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0: have to go back up to the residence. 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
2: Gonna be a 62A, point of activation, it's gonna be back motion alarm, no contact with the key holder, it's gonna be battery warehouse, 2170 Highway 6.

0: The out with Texas handicap disabled veteran 06 Tango 62 DV 06 Tango 62 Texas handicap player.
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0: Term expiration of April 2026 on the 2023 board. 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

0: subject was not at home. Complainant gave me a description of the man as Brad McManus. Tall, bald head. 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I'm going to be en route up there, see if I make contact.
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1: Go for it. 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
0: Go for it.
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0: possible disturbance is pinging at, possible disturbance is pinging at 143 Gibson Street. It's either 141 or 143. 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

0: 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Over here now.
1: 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I'm bringing a few of these people over on Gandy out on Prospect.
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0: Well, NFC and NPH know it's going to be at the Bay and Baker on the back.
2: Bay and on the back.
0: Four, ma'am, it's going to be at the Bay and.

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1: 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I'm going to go down here and tell everybody to come this way.
0: Devil.
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0: 24.
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0: And subject over here. I need to locate him again. They filled out a ban notice, but he wasn't notified. If we can find him again, we need to notify him that he needs to get away.
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0: Grandpa, I just got a call from a passerby at the intersection of Stonetown and Little Creek Road, directly across from the Little Creek Road. This is greenhouse. 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
1: Yeah, well.

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And can you have PD roll to that location, please?

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1: 26 on the 4,400 Hyundai to Brandon and Amanda Marin out of San Antonio, Texas.
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It's in a roadway, signal 18. 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
0: 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She advised Archer is going to be en route for that vehicle.
1: 10-4.
0: I'll be standing by until Archie's gets on the scene.
1: 10-4.
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0: Natchitoches. 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We're going to be 10-8. I'm going to follow them back to Morgan Creek Road, right behind the Tony's truck and them.
1: 4.

0: B 1553, 1504. 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Four. 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
0: 10-4, I'm going to have an emergency for y'all at 1559 Big Millen Street in Sulphur.

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1: 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Gonna be a gray car and a black Jeep.

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1: Columbia, Texas, Simbury Pay, Oscar Sierra Bravo 80242, repeating Oscar Sierra Bravo 80242.
0: Okay.

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It happened in the parking lot of Lucky Village, 929 Kaiser Avenue. It's a gray Kia 4Tige and a gray Nissan Altima, no injuries.

0: 3 to any RAF EVE unit, LA-463 at Chester, Merchant Road, motorcycle off the road with injuries.
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1: You can go ahead and roll EMS to my location. 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
0: Okay.

33-3. 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
1: Twenty-seven being right.

0: 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Any rapid unit, I-49 northbound at the 66. One vehicle, signal 20, no low blockage and no injuries.
1: Just be advised, we made contact with Mr. Grant Bryant, who advised it's most likely going to be his cow that's out. He's saying that due to the contractor's work in the area, the fence is not properly installed. He's just going to be in a route to go for the cow up.
2: 10-4, just you can let him know it's a cow and a calf.
1: 10-4.
2: I'm going to see if I can open this gate. There's a gate here, and I'm going to see if they'll run in there.

0: 37.
1: 10-4, can you check the area of the 159 southbound at I-49, 139 southbound at I-49? Received a report of a white 18-wheeler with a white cab with the letter T on the trailer. Size of the vehicle swerved all over the roadway, caused other vehicles to be ran off the roadway. It's going to be in the area of the 159 southbound.
0: Road and 117. I'll try and catch up with it.
1: Okay.

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1: Hey, informant.
2: Yeah,
3: 132. Yeah, 117 in Vernon, Westwood, Louisiana, Zulu 665583, Z665583.
2: 4.

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1: Yeah.
0: 271.

0: FYI.
1: Yes, ma'am. The landowner showed up, and the cow and calf are back in the pasture. It'll be back 10 8 tonight anyway.
0: 10 4.

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0: Miss Vicky Odom, she's going to be the driver of Vehicle 1. She'll be transported by Trauma 4 to NRMC. There'll be crash reports to follow. All units 10-8.
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0: So welcome back to a black GMC, confirmed in real time, 1071.
1: Timothy, Raphael, date of birth, 1/30/88.
2: 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Yeah, George, 28, Delta Echo Sierra, 3006, DES, 3006, out of Georgia on a gray Nissan.
0: Of course.

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1: By 834 Kaiser Avenue by Tobacco Warehouse. They advise Keith. They're concerned about him because he's reaching for vehicles in the roadway and they're scared he's going to get hit.

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0: Support.

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Could you be around to check it out?

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2: 10-4.

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0: Can I have your route to 911 Public Safety Boulevard for a medical MPH end up being route?
1: Civil.
0: One 23, can I have you en route?
1: Two. Sure. 883, 123, I'm right here.

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1: Yeah, 37.
0: Same location. This 18-wheeler does not match the description of that reckless caller, or reckless driver call, but he pulled over abruptly in front of me and put his flashes on him, make sure they go for.
1: 10-4.
2: Thank you.

Post Office 1134727, whichever one of you is closest to the area. First Pentecostal Church Road. I had a call from a Miss Kimmy. She stated that on First Pentecostal Church Road, there is a bunch of cars blocking the one-way. She's trying to get through with her truck and trailer to her residence on Hollingsworth Road.

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0: Go ahead.
1: 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It's going to be at 420 First Pentecostal Church Road. 420. You can show me out there.
0: 10-4.

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0: Louisiana 879, Charlie, Lima, Juliet, 879, CLJ. Just let me know who the registered owner is, please.

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0: another call about that signal 20, possibly at the 64 in the median.
1: Civil, 80 southbound.

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0: Tempo, thank you. They're leaving out at about 3:25. They're gonna be headed to Lawrence Serenity on Brazil Spring Street.
1: Tempo.

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2: Zero nine zero nine four seven three three zero zero nine zero nine four seven three three. Should come back to Jefferson Civic.

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1: It's 7-1.
0: Yeah, 221.
1: Yeah, stand by.

654 Zachary Taylor Road. This one, he's called Mr. Lindsay, and he advised that his wife is at the restroom. She's not there, but he said that there is a no contact order for volunteer issues.

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Lens has a vehicle and is en route to 35. Roadway clear, 10-8 RTO.

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0: 25. I have a report of a female walking on the side of 191 south of Pleasure Point. Coming from someone to check on her because she looks like she might be in.
1: 10-4, I'm just leaving Manny, so I'm taking a minute to get down there.
2: Two right here. Some new areas.

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0: Yes, ma'am. You shut me out on traffic south 171. Going to be right at the Florian line. Going to meet up with Louisiana 165. Golf Uniform Juliet 165. Golf Uniform Juliet.
1: Sawyer, you rolled. Elderly female is her conscious level.
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0: in 5 of 26
1: to Jacob and Katie Arthur
0: at 10-4 Madam, you're 26. We'll get a Louisiana driver's license. 132-60-986. 132-60-986.
1: 10-4.
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2: Our ranger unit close to heading that way as well, please. 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
0: Denver 911 is taking a report of a single vehicle accident on Highway 481 at Cotton Hall Lane. It's going to be about a mile south of WPA Road. There are reported to be injuries, possible head injury.
2: Careful.

0: 5. 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
1: 7-4, thank you.

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1: 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I hadn't seen anybody walking. I'm on assuming she's GOA. I'll be in the area for a little while in case we get another call on or something.
0: 2-4.

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0: Right.
1: Highway 28 just past Ingalls Road for a vehicle accident entrapment. Simpson, can I have you en route to the area of Highway 28 just past Ingalls Road for a vehicle accident with entrapment?

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0: Ma'am, LaCamp 4 is on scene. It's going to be his wife involved in the accident. She cannot remember anything now, and the entire driver's side of her car's crushed in.
1: Ten four, but she is entrapped.

0: I'm on a 1014, 549 southbound. Looks like a signal for me.
1: Four. Four, now you're the beams. They're going to be close.

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1: Both.
0: Code 2 working tap is en route to southbound at mile marker 166 for a 3-4 vehicle MVA hit and run. Could you head that way, please?
1: 10-4, I'm heading that way.
0: Also, I have 239 on High 481 at Cotton Hall Lane. They're waiting on troops.
2: To just be advised, supposed to be between one and two vehicles involved. We're getting differing reports from different parties. One party said it was a gray Nissan Altima car that was the vehicle that did the hit and run. Getting a lot of different reports.

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2: Can I break E-38, E-71? 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
0: P-15, officer.
1: Okay.
2: 49, thank God.
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Yankee 2507 2011 Toyota pickup. 8527 to Russell, Carol Chase.

0: have a in front of the courthouse. She'll be in a white Jeep. She's needing an escort to a residence on 71 for a welfare check on some children.
1: And 4 on the affair.

0: Seguro.
1: The traffic's down between Sabine Holmes parking lot here on Fisher Road. Yeah, with Louisiana Military Honors Tag, Mike Hotel 13779, MH 13779.

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1: Careful.

0: Yeah, I'll fire for me. I'll be back tonight.
1: Arkansas, Alpha Zulu Tango 65 Lima, AZG 65L Arkansas, yeah, White Ford F-150.
2: Devil.

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1: Right here, Sabine Homes, Mobile Homes, right across from Pizza Hut.
0: Yeah.

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1: Okay.

0: still available with unit. The arrival of three trees down near Nelson Road and John Walden. It's going to be a complete roadway blockage. Parish government has been advised.
1: Hey, four man. I'll be in route.
2: 33 to 37. 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
0: 10-4.

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0: 2016 Ford pickup Ram, expiring in 2020 after Jimmy filter,
1: Florence. Yeah, boy. Could you like to be down at 840 Pine Street, 840 Pine Street?

0: Route of 1434 Grace Avenue, 1434 Grace Avenue, possible 94. Also, a truck is rolled over in the area. It was a similar 94 in the area, 1404 Grace, 1434 Grace Avenue. They're advising the truck is turned over. Code 2.
1: Careful.
0: Stand by, we still on the line with them. He advised 1050. But there is somebody in the truck there, but they're not moving. NFD? Sure.

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1: Copy, Rescue 1.
2: NFV, that's subject that's in a vehicle is not responding.

0: thing. It's been a while. Should we come off of Dixie or Dorothy?
1: 10-4, stand by.
2: Service 1 around.

Engine 3 will be arriving on scene. Dispatch, quit putting me off. I'll be establishing command at this time. We do have a vehicle that's on its side. We're attempting to make access.

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1: Inbox.
0: If you don't mind, if you fax over that last 20th, I called from over here on Pine Street to PD.
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0: rescue arriving on scene.
1: I got on call and route, and just advise me so you can of what you got exactly.
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0: up there?
1: We're going to bring him out through the windshield. 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
2: Hey, so, M5, can you give me 21? Yeah. I-40, I-marker 142, had a concerned citizen call stating that there's two vehicles broken down on the shoulder of I-49 and there's a lady standing in the roadway trying to get traffic to move over.
0: Careful.
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0: 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I need you to route to 17460, Highway 175. I got a report of a at this address. 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
1: 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Zane Allen, Alabama, Texas. Now he does have a class charter, but shows it expired in 2020.

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1: Stop southbound on Sabine Street. You're going out with a Louisiana 676 Delta Quebec Charlie. 676 Delta Quebec Charlie.
0: Z4.

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1: Did you think it was?
2: 28 Kusaka on a black 2014 Ford that expires in 2027 to Bridget Hines out of Wally. Interest confirmed.

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1: 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I don't need a return.
0: 10-4.

0: 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That was 118?
1: Ten four 118 St. Louis Street. 118 St. Louis Street.

0: of 116 Bolo for Sport Bikes Racing. Nothing further.
1: 75 Temple.
2: 78 Temple.
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1: 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I saw that four.
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1: So we have a possible one vehicle signal 20 at the south end of Florine on 171 in the northbound lane. The vehicle ran off the road. Can you go check that out?
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0: Foxtrot 7070. 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
1: S.O. Manny.
2: Yeah, mate, Boyd.
1: So we got a suspicious male subject on 171 by the White Church. Possible medical. He's on a bunch. Uh-oh. Check that out.
2: Okay, well.
0: It's going to be a Texas driver's license. 167-21586, 167-21586,
3: Texas. Could you go check it out, please?

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1: 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All the other doors are locked and secure.
0: 10-4.

0: Yeah, I'm going to four. 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
1: Just one.

0: 10-4.
1: Yes, ma'am. Everything's going to be code 4 this time. There ain't going to be hardly any damage to the vehicle. Just the guard is going to be bent a little bit. It's drivable. He's going to try and drive it back. I'll be back tonight.
2: Female, it's going to be Lexi Murillo. Date of birth is going to be
3: 04-23-2003.
4: 75.
5: Why not be
4: like that? They're on 116. I got them speaking. Never mind. I got my car going. They're getting back towards Kingsville.
1: Okay.

0: 165. It has two people on the first mic. They were doing 80 in the 55.
1: 10-4, me and 78 in route.
0: Scramble. Right. He's 38, region 3.
2: E-38.
0: Sports mic, two people on it. LA-116, flag and loop.
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3: Yes, ma'am. That vehicle is going to be traveling northbound. It's going to be a gray Chrysler. 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

0: Copy, McLean's, we're stopping it. 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
1: 10-4.
0: Alright, decided not to stop. We're still going back to Kingsville. There's no 28 on this bike. Okay, we're passing a truck. The truck took the shoulder. We're passing the center line.
2: 75, we're about to be on 168.
0: 10-4, just wait right there around Camp Beauregard. We ain't got nowhere to go now. I'm trying to stop that second bike, too. Now we're passing cars in a no passing zone. I know we're 80 and a 45 passing a no pass zone in the curve.
2: Where can Beauregard folks left?
0: We just crossed Central Louisiana State Hospital. Traffic's light. Speeds are still 80 and a 45.
2: 10-4, got one right here. Here's the second one.
0: I'm going to be the first one if you can stop it. We're coming around the curve now, coming up to Camp Beauregard, if y'all are ready.
2: Got him right here.
0: Watch your crossfire. Watch your crossfire right here. Around on that other one.

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bulk for this yellow Suzuki. Partial VIN is going to be 9 Sierra 1 Golf November 7 Charlie Alpha X-Ray 52114929.